0: basically. 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
1: mm-hmm.
0: tapos siya po ay itatrans, basta pinasa na lang doon sa anak verbally, ultimately, kailangan po magkaroon ng settlement of estate ng magulang.
1: Mm-hmm.
0: Yung mga tagapagmana will need to settle the estate of the title holders and then divide among themselves and submit the estate, yung inheritance tax
1: mm-hmm.
0: and the other requirements sa BIR para po ma-formalize ng Register of Deeds yung ownership.
1: Paano pag, yan pwede pag buhay pa yung magulang attorney. Paano pag patay na ang magulang o nasa third generation na at nakapangalan pa ang title doon sa lolo ng sa mga lolo at lola at patay na sila. Well, hindi na transfer sa magulang. Ngayon, mga apo na at apo sa tuhod na ang mag-aayos ng title.
0: Mapipilitan po sila to go through that entire process from their parents, grandparents, all the way up, and then they will have to find yung mga kamag-anak nila, and then they will have to submit with the BIR a document showing that everybody involved, all the families, as far as you can tell, have already been accounted for, and then you're dividing that, and that also affects, of course, yung ability nila to sell the property, and that's part of the due diligence side naman of purchasing, mm-hmm. kasi kung ikaw po ay bibili ng lupa, pero yung kausap ninyo ay ganoon ng kanilang sitwasyon, you would think twice about buying the property from them because they have a title sa pangalan ng kanilang lolo or mm-hmm. sa parents ng lolo nila. But they're not actually in a position to transfer the title to you dahil they never actually settled the estate.
1: Mm-hmm.
0: So that's what due diligence will reveal, that
1: mm-hmm.
0: yes, there is a title. They might even be able to present you with the owner's copy of their grandparents' mm-hmm. title. But they never settled it. And then yung mga tao po ay all over the world na at hindi mo na po mahagilap. Mahirap pa kayong isettle yan. So if you're willing to undertake that risk, then all right. But if not, then that's what due diligence reveals. And you might want to think twice about buying that.
1: Mm-mm. Marami attorney sa mga urban places ang nag-i-embrace na lang sila ng mga rights na lang.
2: Mm-hmm. Yung rights lang.
1: Rights mm-hmm. lang. 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So, ang tanong dito, attorney, kahit gaano katagal na nila doon na nakatira mm-hmm. Just because of the rights na nabili nila, posible bang mapasa kanila yung kanilang titirikan, lupang tinatayo ng bahay nila?
0: Yung kung property, if it is not titled, for example, tax deck lang po siya, wala pong registered title, actually, yung ganong property, you can come to acquire ownership of it by the mere fact of possession. After you've been holding it for some 30, 40 years, and then you can document or you can at least submit doon sa DENR na actually kami nag-occupy nito for all this time, and then you can graduate in a sense, yung tinatawag natin prescriptive acquisition, na you come into ownership of the property just from the mere fact of possession if mm-hmm. the title has never been registered. Mm-hmm. Pero if there is an existing title, and let's say some generations back, just by occupying it does not give you the right to actually own it.
1: Okay.
0: You do not graduate into ownership if it is registered already with the Register of Deeds.
1: Oh, okay.
2: Eh, halimbawa, attorney, kung ang mga nakatira doon, sabihin na natin na sa 40 years to 50 years na nakatira, and then someone is claiming that na may nag-claim na sa kanila yung lupa.
1: May title sila.
2: Oo. Ano po ang gagawin ng mga residente na yon?
0: Well, depende po kung may title. Kung may title po, ay yung mga residente are bound by the notice. Kumbaga, yun nga po, naka-register siya sa Register of Deeds. That means it's a binding announcement on the entire world that meron pong ibang owner.
1: Mm.
0: So even if somebody else has been occupying it all this time, they did not graduate. They did not come to acquire acquisitive prescription over the property.
1: Paano kung yung title, ang ginagamit na title pa, di umano ay mga, ano pa, yung mga title ng Spanish title pa eh?
0: Well, yung sa Spanish title, to my knowledge, ay hindi pa siya ganun ka-detailed, pero by the American period, doon po talaga nag-start yung formal surveying na naka-Torrens title system na po tayo. Well, in that case, that's actually also a valid survey. That's also mm-hmm. binding title on the property. Especially nung umabot na po tayo sa Commonwealth period, dahil actually yung ating batas on this is a Commonwealth Act nung panahon po ni Manuel Quezon.
1: Mm-hmm.
0: So yung ating formalized rules on registration and the issuance of titles, they actually started from the 1930s.
1: Mm-hmm.
2: Attorney, ito po, isa po dito yung tinatawag nating buying through relatives without a valid SPA.
1: Mm-hmm.
2: Yung halimbawa, mm-hmm. nakabili ka ng isang property pero doon lang sa mga relatives without a... Ito po ba ay pwede din na granted na mapapasayo kahit mayroon pang mother title na? Ito ay nakasama pa sa mother title?
0: Well, if you are buying through a representative or an agent, you are obliged by due diligence to check whether that agent, that representative, really has the authority.
2: Okay.
0: It is your responsibility to confirm that. So, titingnan nyo po talaga dapat yung SPA nila.
1: Mm-hmm.
0: Kung wala silang SPA na valid, or kung yung SPA nila is actually insufficient or merong infirmities, may mali, responsibilidad po yan ng buyer. So the actual owner is not going to be bound by the failure to exercise due diligence by the buyer.
1: Mm-hmm.
0: Kumbaga po ay meron pong lupa, tapos merong pinsan na binibenta niya yung lupa na ito,
2: mm-hmm.
0: tapos yung buyer binili niya, pero yun pala yung actual owner na sinabi ng pinsan ay meron siyang permission to sell it, pero wala naman palang SPA na valid na binigay,
1: mm-hmm.
0: hindi po valid yung sale. Ang recourse ng buyer is demandahin or yung pagbalik ng pera galing doon sa pinsan, hindi galing doon sa real owner. At wala po siyang karapatan to occupy the property and to take it.
2: Okay.
1: Mm-mm.
2: So sa madaling sabi, para mas in that due diligence, kailangan malaman kung mayroon siyang special power of attorney.
0: Responsibility ng buyer to check that the special power of attorney is actually there. If there's none, and you went ahead and bought it anyway, wala po tayong we cannot stand and claim that we actually acquired rights over the property.
1: Mm-mm.
2: Ang SPA po ba, attorney, ay mayroong limitations lang? I mean, mayroon bang tawag nito? Ito ba ay i-re-renew or something with mayroong tawag natin?
0: Well, as a practical matter, in theory, the SPA can actually last on for years.
1: Mm-hmm.
0: As a practical matter, people will usually ask that yung SPA should be no older than 6 months.
1: Mm-hmm.
0: It can be the start of the conversation na, okay, I'm going to talk to you and I'm going to start doing my due diligence. But very often, as part of the due diligence, you would request from the agent na pakitaan mo po ako ng mas bagong SPA. If you've been holding on to this SPA for like several years already, please mm-hmm. show me one that's a little newer than 5 years.
1: Mm-hmm.
2: What if the owner ay nasa ibang bansa na po at hindi na siya makontak, attorney?
0: Well, it becomes difficult then to rely on the SPA dahil po yung SPA could have been cancelled po kasi in the meantime. Baka nag-issue ng bagong document yung owner saying that, I don't trust my cousin anymore because may nangyari pala. Actually, ginamit na niya itong SPA na to, binenta niya sa isang tao, now he's using it again to sell it again to somebody else.
1: Mm-hmm.
0: So, that's the practical reason why the buyer might want to exercise again that necessary prudence to get a newer SPA than that. In fact, that's also the same reason why if we are going to do our due diligence and get a certified copy of the title mula po sa Register of Deeds, it would be good to get it close to the time of the payment. Kasi po, you can get a certified copy of the title but the actual payment is 1 year later, pero hindi nyo po alam, baka 1 year after that ay nabenta na po yung property sa ibang tao, nagkaroon na po ng annotation sa ibang tao, then you should have checked that more close to the period, maybe a few weeks before the purchase.
1: Correct. Dito tayo, attorney, sa panglas, ito bagang right of way. Maraming nagkakaproblema dyan. 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
1: Nagiging obligado po mag-provide ng right of way kung talagang walang ibang access to the main road. Nasa civil code po natin 'yan na may right of way siya. Pero of course, mapipilitan po magbayad ng fair value yung nandoon sa likod. And also, if there's a less inconvenient way for to access, it might not be the best way for the person in the path. Pero meron naman valid naman po na daan na para makaabot sa harap yung isa, pwede pong ma-refuse yung pagkuha ng right of way. In the first place, yung pagkuha po ng right of way, you probably need to go to court for it.
0: Correct.
1: And then that would be the opportunity for the front lot to argue that, oh, if you look at it, meron naman siyang ibang daanan. It might not be the best for him, but on balance, it's a more fair way to, rather than inconveniencing the owner in front.
0: Kasi may nangyari yan dito, attorney. 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Yes. 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
1: Well, yung right of way does not necessarily mean actual ownership naman po ng property. Basta may iwanan lang po ng daanan. And that will of course affect pa rin yung tao na in front. So, pwede pong maiwanan sila ng daanan, makadaan sila, pero yung actual ownership will still belong to the person in front. Or again, yung person in front can argue that, no, if you created this situation na alam mong ganyan na yung sitwasyon, tapos binili mo pa rin yung property, you're obliged to find a more reasonable solution that will not naman disadvantage or destroy yung value ng para sa kapila.
0: Unfortunately, there is no other way talaga. 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Yeah. 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
1: 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Mm-hmm. Ultimately, that will become a matter for the court. Kailangan po nilang i-file yan doon sa court and dispute the issue. In the meantime, yung tao doon sa loob, I would suggest in a situation like that, they might consider asking for yung tinatawag na provisional relief, that in the meantime, habang umaandar yung kaso, dapat merong standing order yung korte na papayagan siyang lumabas at pumasok.
0: Correct.
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2: 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May isang gasoline stations, I think sa part ng Sursogon. 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
1: Well, if for example, yung titulo ng may-ari ng gasoline station specifically indicates na mayroong right of way, hindi niya po matatanggihan dapat 'yan. Ultimately, unfortunately, yung problems like that, you probably would really need to go to court. Kung nagmamatigasan po yung kabilang panig, mapipilitan po talaga mag-file ng kaso yung grupo na abala, and then they will have to, again, I would suggest that they ask for a provisional relief in the meantime. That the court will make a temporary order that until magkaroon ng final ruling, we will make it status quo. Dati, before the dispute happened, ito yung daanan. The gasoline station needs to maintain that.
2: Pero yung daanan, sir, ay nasa mismong gitna ng gagawing gasoline station.
1: Well, yun po yung problem din. Yung gasoline station might have been the person who created the problem, knowing that there was an existing right of way, and then they're not in a position to necessarily argue that yung rights nila will prevail. Alam nila nung in-acquire nila yung property na meron ng existing right

It's now 8:58 in the morning at tayo nagbabalik sa ating programang Negosyo as in Trabaho. And because today is Albay Chamber of Commerce and Industry Corner, eh, napakaganda po nitong ating every Thursday.

0: that?
1: What's not?
0: What's cool?
1: And what's lame?
2: What's trending?
0: What's fading?
3: 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Here at Trending Now Talaga.

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1: Want some music and light chat for an inspiring afternoon? 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

kaibigan, bago ako magpaalam, ito ang isang paalala na iwanan ko sa inyo sa Psalm 37 verse 5. Commit your ways to the Lord, trust in Him, and He will do this. He will make your righteous reward shine like the dawn, your vindication like the noonday sun. So ito guys, ang kailangan nating patuloy na panghawakan sa ating mga buhay, committing our ways, mga plans natin sa Panginoon, at magtiwala tayo sa Kanya. This has been your friend Mel, and I would like to say thank you too sa ating nakasama sa technical side. And please stay tuned, we have more programs for you. Ito lamang po sa FEBCB Call Care 104.3 The Way FM. God bless you. Ingat lang. Bye-bye.

0: Have you been inspired by what you heard today? 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

Psalms chapter 17. Hear me, Lord. My plea is just. Listen to my cry. Hear my prayer. It does not rise from deceitful lips. Let my vindication come from you. May your eyes see what is right. Though you probe my heart, though you examine me at night and test me, you will find that I have planned no evil. My mouth has not transgressed. Though people tried to bribe me, I have kept myself from the ways of the violent. Through what your lips have commanded, my steps have held to your paths. My feet have not stumbled. I call on you, my God, for you will answer me. Turn your ear to me and hear my prayer. Show me the wonders of your great love, you who save by your right hand those that take refuge in you from their foes. Keep me as the apple of your eye. Hide me in the shadow of your wings from the wicked who are out to destroy me, from my mortal enemies who surround me. They close up their callous hearts, and their mouths speak with arrogance. They have tracked me down. They now surround me with eyes alert to throw me to the ground. They are like a lion hungry for prey, like a fierce lion crouching in cover. Rise up, Lord, confront them, bring them down. With your sword, rescue me from the wicked. By your hand, save me from such people, Lord, from those of this world whose reward is in this life. May what you have stored up for the wicked fill their bellies. May their children gorge themselves on it, and may there be leftovers for their little ones. As for me, I will be vindicated and will see your face. When I awake, I will be satisfied with seeing your likeness.